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heading toward another low country weekend. Hey, it's Party Marty, and I'm looking at the weather for this weekend. It's going to be like sunny and in the mid-80s. It's going to be nice. Get those weekend plans ready. 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
1: 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Hey, it's Party Marty. I love the warm summer temps, and I'm hanging on to them, but it looks like we're starting to see a little bit of fall creep into the temps. When you call

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hope you had a great Tuesday. Hey, it's Party Morning with your Mix 95.9 weather forecast for Somerville and Ridgeville. It was a nice day, mostly sunny, 86, some spotty showers. Felt like 95 with a heat index, 71 overnight. Mostly sunny, 80 tomorrow, sunny and cooler on Thursday and Friday with a high of 75. Next tide's a low tide at 11:56 tonight. The morning.

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0: last year. 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

featuring Tanya, Brooke, and Jay. They're back bright and early tomorrow morning for your hump day. I'll talk to you again tomorrow night at 7. Make tomorrow a great day anyway, will you? And as always, thank y'all so much for listening. I can't.

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0: Picture this. It's 95 degrees outside on a sweltering afternoon. Your air conditioner suddenly stopped blowing cold air, and your house is heating up fast. When your home feels like an oven, you can't afford to wait 3 or 4 days for a technician to finally show up. Aubrey at Holy City Heating and Air explains how quickly their local team responds when heat waves hit Charleston.
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1: Picture this. It's 95 degrees outside on a sweltering afternoon. Your air conditioner suddenly stops blowing cold air, and your house is heating up fast. 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
3: Hey, girl.
1: You got a quick second to chat with us?
3: 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I do. 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
4: Oh, that's so sweet.
1: That's amazing.
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1: Who's your team?
3: You're welcome, baby. Bro, we are Cleveland Browns all day.
1: Okay.
3: Our dog is named after Baker Mayfield, the quarterback.
1: Oh, my gosh. Right. Okay.
3: Yeah, this is a little serious around these parts.
1: I love it.
3: I'm a Citadel girl all day, every day.
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1: I spent all weekend binging, and I will tell you, it did not take me long.
2: Wait, okay, was this true crime or reality?
1: True crime. Well, true crime, not reality, but based in reality, but it is a scripted show.
3: Okay.
2: Oh, okay. Scripted true crime.
1: Yes.
2: Okay.
1: I watched Monsters.
2: The Lizzie Borden one?
1: The Lizzie Borden.
2: Okay. I've never watched any, because this is the second or third of these, right?
1: Third. They did Jeffrey Dahmer. They did,
2: somebody else. Got
1: Again. And yeah, I think this and the Menendez brothers. So this is four. Okay. But this one, first of all, I mean, I knew the story of Lizzie. Like, I know that she chopped up her family with an axe.
3: Like, right, like right. In
2: 1902 yes. or something like right. that. Yeah.
1: And I mean, I knew that part of the story. I didn't realize how tormented she was her entire life by her parents and her stepmother, like her stepmother and her father. Mm-hmm. The dad just wasn't around. He was working. That was all that mattered to him, was
2: and
1: making
2: doesn't
1: money.
2: Charlie Hunnam play the dad?
1: Yes. And he is genius. That man is such a good actor. Like, he does such a great job in it.
2: Yeah.
1: And the person that plays Lizzie is Warren Beatty and Annette Bening's daughter.
3: Shut
2: yeah.
3: up.
1: Yes.
2: Yeah, yeah, yeah.
1: And she is incredible too.
3: Wow.
1: When I tell you, it is so worth watching. And if you're not, you know, if you have a problem with murder.
2: And murder and blood and
1: right, then
2: violence.
1: Maybe it's not for you. But if you are a true crime person and you like to watch these shows, especially sort of past ones, like I find right.
2: well, also,
1: very interesting.
2: Especially this one, I feel like true crime, grain of salt. Like, it was also like 100 years ago, so right. who knows?
1: Well, and the cool thing that I think Ryan Murphy does with these, I don't want to say the word character because that's not it.
3: Right.
1: But with the development of the monsters, if you will, is, and this is weird to say out loud, but he finds a way to humanize them.
2: Yeah. Mm-hmm.
1: He finds a way to make you go, wow, maybe if this hadn't happened to you, you wouldn't have gone this route.
3: Right.
2: right. Maybe yeah. They did the wrong thing, but I see why
1: right.
2: they did it.
1: Yeah. Like, there's a part of you that's like, okay, well, you're not supposed to chop up your family with an axe.
3: Right.
1: But wow, they were awful to her, and I had no idea that part of the story.
3: Right, there's a backstory to the backstory.
1: Absolutely, and I'm telling you, it is so good. Put it on your watch list right now because it was
2: well done.
1: Are y'all watching anything?
2: There's a show that Brent and I have been watching because, you know, we only have time to watch one episode of one show a night, basically.
3: Yes. Right.
2: And we have been going through, and for us, what binge watching is, one episode a night for like days on end. On Amazon Prime, it's called Ride or Die.
1: Oh, okay.
2: So it's Octavia Spencer.
1: Love her.
2: And Hannah Waddingham from Ted Lasso and from Game of Thrones.
1: Okay.
2: Who I think is the most gorgeous woman ever.
1: Oh.
2: There's something about that Hannah Waddingham. You know her from,
1: she's
2: she plays
1: an older
2: Ted Lasso's
1: woman.
2: Boss.
3: Oh.
2: The owner of the soccer team.
3: Okay, little secret, Brooke.
1: You're in love with her too.
3: What, you know how? What was that Netflix thing that we felt? Margot? What was her name?
1: Yes.
3: She has that vibe. Yes, Jay, I'm in love with her too.
1: Wait, okay, hold on, you guys. It's so weird that you say that because the person that plays the housekeeper in Lizzie Borden, she has that too.
3: We all got something.
2: Oh, goodness.
1: I was like, okay, girl.
3: Hello.
1: Meet me in the Dove House. Like, sorry.
2: Well,
1: okay.
2: For this show, Ride or Die, it's basically Octavia Spencer. It all happens in Europe.
3: Right. Yeah.
2: Octavia Spencer married a British guy
3: right.
2: years ago and is married to him, and her best friend is Hannah Waddingham.
3: Uh-huh.
2: And they've just been best friends. They did a book club and whatever. Some craziness goes on, and she finds out that Hannah's real job is she is a hired assassin.
3: Oh.
2: Like, she kills bad people.
3: Yeah,
2: just
3: yeah.
2: bad people.
3: Yeah.
2: But she does it as a job, and they've been best friends for 25 years, and she never knew.
1: Okay, so like a
2: but
1: Dexter.
2: Now she has to protect her, but also she's like, I don't really know.

0: you.
1: Right.
0: But she's like, but I'm saving your life, so you got to hang out with me. So it's kind of a buddy thing, but with two women.
1: Yeah.
0: But there's, yeah, were they going to be friends again? Are they not? But action, comedy, adventure, it's a lot of fun.
1: You just made that woman even more sexy. How does that even happen? So for me, you know, the weather's getting ready to change and it was kind of chilly a couple of days. So y'all know my fallback is
2: Christmas.
1: The Hallmark channel.
0: They just came out with the list.
1: I know.
0: For the lead up.
1: So I'm watching this movie right now. I'm in the middle of it. It's called Coupled Up for Christmas. And basically, she's going. I mean, you know the routine.
2: This story isn't any different.
0: Somebody breaks down or returns home.
1: Yeah, she's going back. She wants to rekindle her relationship with the ex-boyfriend. He has a girlfriend. We know how it's going to end. They're going to wind up together at the coffee shop.
0: Somebody has a child already from a previous relationship.
1: They have a castle somewhere she didn't know about that she's going to inherit, and they live happily ever after.
2: Aww.
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4: Daryl's Tires and Brakes. 843 Traffic.
5: A few accidents out there. State Road 176 at Cypress Campground Road. I-26 westbound at mile marker 197. In Mount Pleasant, it's a wreck at North Highway 17 and Vining Road. 97211.
6: Picture this. It's 95 degrees outside on a sweltering afternoon. 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
2: Now, at first, I totally disagreed with this person.
3: Okay.
2: And then...
4: That's so unlike you.
2: I know, but I was like, make it make sense. Why is this such a big deal? And she basically said, and it was positioned to Gen Zers, mm-hmm. but this would go for anyone looking for a job and going to a job interview.
3: Okay.
2: She said, do not show up with an iced coffee or an iced latte in your hand with the whipped cream and the cherry on top. Don't do it. And I'm thinking to myself, what?
3: Why?
2: I'm thirsty. It's hot outside. Nice, cool, refreshing drink.
4: Specifically like a dessert?
2: Yeah.
4: Childlike looking drink,
2: now,
4: I guess?
2: She only mentioned those, but I'm not sure if she meant hot coffee or anything like that, but she specifically said iced coffee or latte.
4: Okay.
2: And I was like, would that ding you from HR getting the position?
3: Right.
2: Now, her explanation, which makes total sense, she says, when you walk through the door, you look like you're running errands. She said, you look like you just went to pick up your dry cleaning. You dropped the dog off to doggy daycare. Mm-hmm. You went and ran your car through the car wash. You went and got a quick haircut and then said, oh, let me stop by this interview real quick to see if I could get the job. She said, you look like you're running errands. And I was like, she might be right.
4: I would say, yeah, I can see, I don't know if I'd say errands, but maybe you look too casual, too relaxed, and not focused.
2: Exactly.
4: So maybe the same kind of general idea, unless you bring some for like the interview person, like you bring them a coffee or
2: right.
4: something, like you find out ahead of time what their go-to is. Now that, I think that's next level move. But if you just walk in with your own.
3: Yeah, but what if you get the wrong coffee? Like, what if you don't get the right one? You walk in and you're like, hey, here's your coffee with two sugars and a cream.
2: Right,
3: and
2: I'm diabetic.
3: I can't do that.
4: You get sabotaged by somebody who told you that was their drink, but just because they don't want you to get the job because their friend's up for it.
3: Okay, so are you not allowed to bring any type of liquid in there?
2: That's what I'm thinking.
3: Y'all know I have to bring a drink with me everywhere I go. Like, I get thirsty, and I usually just drink water, but I've always got a cup with me.
2: Right.
4: To the interview, I don't know that it's necessary, because usually you're not going to be there all that long.
2: Right.
4: And... I don't know. I think picturing like TV shows or something where they have like a pitcher of water.

0: water on the table, but I don't even know if that's a real thing.
1: Now, she did. She went further, and she said, now, once you get there and they offer you a beverage, you can have the beverage. She just said, don't walk up in the building like that. It's too relaxed, in her opinion. But yeah. I think it would, I think across the board, that it's just not, it's not just for Gen Z. I think anybody.
0: Sure, yeah, I don't think it's specific to Gen Z.
1: Right.
0: I think it's the same thing, like, if you walk in, like, you're one of those people that has a key ring with 37 baubles and gobbles and things on it, and you sit down, you just throw that down on
1: the
0: desk.
1: Right, chuck them down. You feel you're too comfortable. Cup.
0: Yeah, you're getting, it's just not professional. Now, once you work in there, sure.
1: Do whatever, well, not whatever you want, but, I mean, you could be a little more relaxed once you get the job. Have all the iced lattes that you want. And before, we've even talked about how you should dress for an interview, and I think it was Jay, maybe Brooke too. I don't care what job you apply for, I think you should dress up. That's just my opinion. A lot of people don't agree. Well, if I'm going to work at Jiffy Lube, why I got to wear a suit and a tie, whatever? I'm not saying you got to put the tie on, but I think you should be dressier than if it was casual Friday.
0: Yeah, the rule I always heard was whatever the dress level of the job is, go one level higher for the interview. Like if it's like a Jiffy Lube thing, wear, you know, a button down shirt,
1: right,
0: not a tie.
1: Right. You don't need a tie.
0: Yeah, exactly. But although, you know, if it's wear a suit, like don't show up in a tux, like there is a limit to it.
1: Yeah. But don't go overboard. But I was wondering how HR felt about that. Like 843-375-0959. I'm going to have to ask our HR manager. Somebody literally walked in here.
0: Well, this is radio. It's different.
1: Oh, yeah. I mean, you can come in gym shorts.
0: Find somebody with a real job.
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0: speaking of fantastic shows, I think this show right here is a fantastic show.
1: Hey, it's about to go down.
0: I'm talking, you're not.
2: Thanks for joining us on your Wednesday morning. Yeah, Wednesday. No.
0: You're a moron. So's your mother.
3: 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We're rip-roaring right out of the gate, aren't we?
2: We're off to a strong start, gang.
0: Were you all drunk?
4: Bingo.
0: Don't give me the head.
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7: 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Partly cloudy today, a high of 82. Next tide is low at 12:12. It is 72 degrees. 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
1: Awesome. Yep. 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
1: It is Wednesday, September 23rd, and this is what I am loving today. Let me start with a gift. One of my girlfriends, I haven't seen her in a while, and she was like, I've been holding on to your birthday gift. You know, my birthday was August 1st, so it's been a while. But she's like, I got to get it to you. So we went and had lunch on Friday, and she brought it. And let me tell you, the best gift ever. Tanya, I think you're going to need one too.
2: Okay.
1: You know how much I love a water bottle and how much water I consume on the daily.
2: I do.
1: So I'm all about the Owellas or Owallas, the Stanleys. I have them all, right? I didn't think I needed another water bottle until this one came around. It's called MagCheer. Correct. You can get them on Amazon. Of course, you can always link up at mix959.com. Just click the three things Brooke loves. Not only is it a water bottle that's like a Stanley, so a quality one.
2: Okay.
1: But the top, when you pop the top the same way you would an Owella.
2: Okay.
1: It has one of those MagSafe rings. So your phone can literally sit on the top of the water bottle.
2: You stop it.
1: So if you want to, let's say we're at work, right?
2: Yeah.
1: And I'm like, oh, I need to film a real quick little reel in the studio, but I need it to be lifted up and raised. And I don't have a platform or one of those stands to make it all happen.
2: Right.
1: You just put it on top of your water bottle and you are good to go.
2: I love it.
1: Obsessed. They run for about $35. Totally worth it. Second thing I'm loving today, I am so going to this, Tanya, and I want you to come with me. I really do. It's at Building 64, which I still haven't been to yet. That's over at the Navy Yard in like the Park Circle area.
2: Yeah, okay.
1: And they've been doing a ton of events. I mean, they've got that Skinful Halloween party that's coming.
2: Yeah.
1: Where Shaq is going to be there.
2: Right.
1: They've got Juicy J and Project Pat coming from G6 Mafia. I mean, they are just booking events left and right. This one. I've seen this in other markets, Atlanta, New York, Vegas, LA.
2: Okay.
1: But now it's coming to Charleston. It's called Bingo Loco.
2: What in the
1: world? Have you seen this?
2: I have not.
1: It is not your grandmama's bingo.
2: Oh.
1: Yeah, we're not just doing numbers here and there. There is confetti guns. There's like fireworks. I mean, it is this whole experience. DJs.
2: It's they the bingo.
1: And bingo. Yes. It is so good. November 6th is when they are doing it. It starts at 5:30. Now it is 21 and up.
2: Okay.
1: So you can't bring the kids with you, but this is going to be a blast. And I'm sure it's going to sell out.
2: Absolutely. That sounds like fun.
1: Make sure you get your tickets. And then the third thing I'm loving is

0: an Instagram follow that I think everyone should. I don't know why this is the latest obsession for me when it comes to Instagram following and what's showing up in my algorithm. Her name is Amber Thompson.
1: Okay.
0: It's amber.thompson91. She's a former inmate. And she does prison recipes. Like, you've seen the cookbook that came out years ago that was like prison ramen and how to doctor it up. Amber takes it to the next level.
1: I cannot with you.
0: She showed me how to make a soup sandwich out of ramen noodles. And I was like, damn, girl, that's how we not only survive, but thrive when we are behind bars. I am so here for her.
1: Every time I think you can't level up, you level up. God, that's funny.
0: But if you want a great follow and are looking for some inexpensive recipes that literally you can buy it all at the Dollar Tree, it's the stuff you could buy at the commissary, right. You know, when you're there. Amber Thompson 91 is that. And if you want to link up to the three things I'm loving, head to mix959.com.
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0: helping you survive the school drop-off line, one laugh at a time. Tanya, Brooke, and Jay are two girls and a guy on Mix 95.9.
1: Did this mom do the right thing? Is it tough love? Is it just wrong? Uh-oh. Would you do it?
2: Okay.
1: So.
3: Have you done it?
1: Probably have not. But would you is the question.
2: Okay.
1: So, mom and daughter, this was in the New York Post. I saw it over the weekend and I was like, ooh, that's rough. Mom and daughter had this trip planned, a nostalgic girls trip, right?
3: Nice.
1: Daughter's 21 to Turks and Caicos.
2: Nice. Okay. I like that.
1: They have had this on their calendar. I guess they've been before. They were going to recreate the photos, like when she was younger, yeah. Do all the cutesy stuff, right? Love that so much.
4: But
1: while they're getting ready to go on this vacation, the daughter realized she had left her passport in her New York City apartment.
3: And she's not in New York City.
1: No. Mom lives in Boston. Uh-huh. That's where they were flying out of.
4: Oh, boy.
1: And there's no way that she could have made it back to New York in time for the flight.
3: Right.
1: So, this was, I guess it was like a grand opening of the hotel or whatever place they were going to, mm-hmm. right? Changing the plans, it's not an option. Mom said, bye! She literally left her daughter behind.
3: Really?
1: And the mom said, the daughter's a forgetful girl. She always has been.
2: Okay.
3: Right? Yeah.
1: But this is a life lesson that you need to learn. Mm-hmm. It's some tough love. Like, and this is the ultimate in tough love, right?
3: Yeah.
1: But she literally just left her daughter and went on that trip to Turks and Caicos. It went viral over the weekend. It was a whole thing. She posted it on X, you know, did all the things. 843-375-0959. Would you do the same?
3: Well, I can tell you, Brenna has told me, because we've talked about this in different scenarios with different cruises and trips and things that we've been on, that she's like, yeah, I'm going.
1: Yeah.
3: Like, I'm out. We've been planning this for months.
1: Right.
3: Like, sorry about your luck. Maybe you can catch up to me, but no, I'm going. I don't know if I could be the same. Now, part of me that thinks that, yes, I would probably still go is because of the money side of it.
1: Right.
3: Like, if I, like, all that money was put in and it's, yeah, I'm not going to get the money back, then I would probably go because of that. But I don't know. Like, if it was me and Brenna, like, I don't know.
4: You wouldn't leave her?
3: Like, if we got to the airport and they're like, oh, actually, you didn't realize that you didn't have this right stamp or something was wrong with her passport and they just didn't let her go for whatever reason, I don't know that I would go without her. But then I don't like to go anywhere without
1: her. What about Tristan, though, with your son?
3: Oh, yeah, I'm gone.
1: So it's different with your partner, but with your son, you would leave him.
3: And I can 100% see Tristan doing something like that.
1: Right.
3: Being like, oh yeah, I left my passport a couple hundred miles away. There's no way I'm going to be able to make the flight. And yeah, I would absolutely do it and probably be as a life lesson. Even if I was like, you know what, I'm going to go and just sit in a hotel room and watch Netflix, but just to teach him a lesson, I'm going to go.
2: Right.
1: Tanya?
2: This is so unfortunate.
1: Like, let's say Aaliyah flies into South Carolina.
2: Mm-hmm.
1: She's here. She's so excited. You guys have your trip.
3: And Aaliyah's based where?
2: In Dallas.
3: In Dallas.
2: Yeah.
3: So, yeah, she's not getting back in time to get her passport.
1: It's not just running back to your apartment and grabbing your passport.
2: And she can't come the next day. Like, there's no changing anything.
1: I guess she could have.
3: She could buy a whole nother plane.
2: Right. The ticket probably is non-refundable or what have you.
1: Right. So, tickets done. She would have to buy her own flight to come out, which that's probably a 7-8 last minute, that's probably
2: $2,000?
1: Yeah.

0: Something
1: easily.
0: Like that.
2: Which she doesn't have that. She's 20, you know, she's young.
3: Always forgetting stuff.
2: And mom, you're not buying her flight.
1: Right. No, I'm
2: or
1: not.
2: Or would you?
1: No, no.
2: Okay. You bought the first one.
1: Right. I'm like, one and done. And this is so unfortunate for the daughter, but again, it's a lesson learned. And you already know me. People who've traveled with me, I already tell them, you better get TSA pre-check.
2: Right.
1: You better get global entry because I'm not waiting for you. So right. A trip like this, she just going to have to learn today that mom is still going to go. I would definitely go. Take pictures and I'll bring her a t-shirt back.
2: I'll bring you a t-shirt. 843-375-0959. Two girls and a guy.
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5: Another check of the roadways. We've got wrecks at 17 and 526 westbound. 526 westbound at Clemens Ferry. A breakdown on I-26 eastbound at 210 near Midland Park. And still reporting the wreck at North Rep between Remount and Trident Street. 972-1150.

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1: Mom had a tough decision. She and her daughter had this trip that was supposed to be this nostalgic trip, right?
2: And just the two of them.
1: Yes, daughter's 21, mommy-daughter getaway to Turks and Caicos. Mm-hmm. And they were planning on recreating photos from like the past, you know, when they had been to Turks before.
3: Right. Mm-hmm.
1: And take those same photos, do all of the things. Well, mom lived in Boston, daughter lived in New York City, and left her passport in New York. Didn't realize it until it was time to, you know, get ready to go, and obviously didn't have an option to go get it. Yeah. We did get a text message from Mallory who said, could someone not have FedExed it? They could.
2: But it's like that, they're
1: yeah,
2: going
1: that
2: now.
1: Day. Yes.
2: Like,
1: right.
2: Okay, let's go to the airport. You got your passport? It's the 11th hour. Yeah,
1: right.
2: Like, we're leaving right now.
1: Mm-hmm. And had it got there the next day, sure. Could she have bought another flight to get out there? But anybody who's booked a flight day of or day mm-hmm. before knows how
3: cheap.
1: Expensive it can be. And mom was like, not
2: especially
1: doing that.
2: Especially international flight.
1: Yeah. Right?
2: Oof.
1: So mom went and enjoyed that trip, took pictures on the beach.
2: Now, did she get real petty with it? Because I feel like I would have gotten petty and like, printed out like a picture of my daughter and then like held it up or even taken pictures with strangers and then photoshopped her face onto them. I would have done something real, real petty.
1: I don't know that there was pettiness, but there is a beautiful photo of the mom on the beach in the white sand with the beautiful sunset behind her.
2: Is there an empty towel next to her?
1: No.
3: You know what? Leaving her is painful enough. The pictures probably, it just like that dagger was just going deeper and deeper. I get it. But Robert T said this is classic tough love, a classic tough love moment, and I'm 100% for it. People are calling the mom selfish, but the daughter is an adult who had months to prepare for a big trip. My own parents did the same similar things to me years ago when we were heading out of town and I overslept.
2: Oh.
3: They drove right off without me, and it was the best, most frustrating lesson I've ever learned about personal accountability.

0: own ability.
1: Wow.
0: I love that.
1: Good for him to recognize that moment.
2: We got a message from Sarah who said, honestly, I completely support this mom on this one. If you're old enough to go on an international trip, you're old enough to check your own bag for your passport before you leave the house. Then this person wants to remain anonymous, but it says, if my mom left me at the airport like that, which I don't think it was left at the airport. It was left at the house. You know what? Either way, no passport.
0: Right.
2: But said, if my mom left me, she wouldn't have to worry about taking any more vacations with me because we wouldn't be speaking.
1: Oh.
0: Oh, so now you mad because you messed up.
2: Yes. Yep.
0: I see why you wanted to stay anonymous.
1: I have a friend of our family, this other family, and I'm not going to give you any names because I don't want to put all their business out there. But basically, they were going, actually, it was on a, I think it was like a mission trip, like a church trip kind of thing.
0: Right.
1: Where they were going to go and do some good for some lesser privileged people.
2: Yes.
1: And the deal was that their trip was going to be paid for by this religious group.
2: Like by the church or whatever, by the group. Yeah.
1: And it was going to be the parents and the kid. And they told the kid, who is an adult, here's your mission for this mission.
0: Mm-hmm.
1: You need to get your passport. They had like a year and a half or something to figure this out. You need to get your passport. Everything's paid for. We're going to go. It was like multiple weeks long.
0: Wow.
1: This is your only job is you got to get a passport. You're an adult. You should be capable of doing it. You can Google, you can see how to do it. And go and get your passport. And it got closer and closer time. Have you got your passport? No, I'm gonna.
0: I'm getting in. See?
1: And it got down to the wire. Had not gotten his passport. And like I said, this was paid for by a charitable organization.
0: And all you have to do is get the passport?
1: And all he had to do was get his passport. Could not follow through even on that. So that's one of those things. I've always told Brenna when, you know, it came to teaching the kids things, I was always show them what to do, don't do it for them.
0: Correct.
1: Like the first time Amber had to do taxes, she's like, okay, sit down, give me your paperwork. I'm like, no. She needs to sit down on the computer and you tell her where to go and what to do because at some point you're going to come to a situation like that. You keep doing everything for them.
0: Right.
1: All of a sudden they have to do for themselves and it all falls apart. So
0: true.
1: I don't
0: so
1: blame
0: true.
1: This mom.
0: I just don't understand because a lot of times I can see how, I don't know if this daughter was upset about it, but it amazes me how you mess up. Mm-hmm. But now you mad at me.
1: Right.
0: Like, how you mad at me? I don't get it.
1: You. Well, you know what? This got a little bit of an argument on her. If she hadn't have done everything for her all the time growing up, then maybe this wouldn't have happened now.
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1: Ice.
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1: I saw this story in the New York Post over the weekend, and I just was like, is this tough love or is it savage? Mom and daughter had a trip planned to Turks and Caicos. Daughter's 21 years old. She's an adult. Lives in New York City. Mom lives in Boston. She goes to see mom because they're flying out together. So she's in Boston and realizes she does not have her passport.
2: It's back in New York.
1: Flight is happening. Mom said, sorry about your luck. I know this was supposed to be our trip, but I'm going. I'm going on this trip to Turks.
2: Tickets are paid for.
1: Are going to have to figure scheduled. It out. And the daughter's known for being forgetful. Like, this is something that she has been her entire life. And mom's like, you got to learn a lesson. You know, if you can't remember to bring your passport to go on this incredible trip that I have planned for us, well, sorry about your luck.
3: Good morning. What's your name and where are you calling from?
4: Rory from Hanahan.
3: Hi, Rory from Hanahan. Do you have any insight or any suggestions?
2: Thoughts,
3: or has this ever happened to you before?
4: So it has happened to me and my mom before, to where my dad left his passport and he couldn't go on the cruise with us. So me and my mom continued on.
2: Oh.
3: You didn't go?
2: No, you went. Dad stayed behind.
3: Oh.
4: Yeah. And it was fine. Like, he wasn't mad. It was just like, you and mom go have fun, whatever. I had to take, like, all the booze that we were sneaking on. My dad had to stick it in my bag.
2: Wow.
4: But there was one other thing, too, that is that someone told me that this, I don't know if you call it a phrase or motto, whatever, is don't let your mistake become my emergency.
2: Yep.
3: That's facts. That's facts. And dad wasn't mad at all. Did you and mom have a great time?
4: Oh, awesome.
3: Did you at least bring them back a shot glass or a t-shirt?
4: No. Actually, I don't know if we brought anything back to my dad.
2: Wow. I don't think so. I want to know about the actual exchange. Like, where were you in the process? Like, are you pulling up to the port?
4: We were in customs parking lot.
2: Okay.
4: And I literally was in the parking lot where my dad was duct taping vodka bottles to my chest to get on it.
2: but that was when he realized he didn't have his passport?
4: Correct.
2: Holy cow.
3: Talk about a go on without me moment.
2: Wow.
4: And it was here in Charleston. We were leaving from Charleston, so.
2: But also, as a dad, I mean, I kind of wonder if he did that on purpose and he was like, all I want is a weekend alone to just sit in my boxers in front of the TV with a beer in my hand and watch the games.
4: Maybe.
2: Was this during the playoffs or anything?
4: I don't know. I think, and actually it was in December. It was like a winter cruise. So.
3: Oh, wow. Okay.
4: It was like a Christmas cruise kind of. Yeah, it was like December.
2: Wow.
3: Well, I'm glad your dad was understanding, because most people would get mad. I'm like, you caused the problem, but now you want to be mad because we're still going. I would go.
2: Did your mom ever debate it? Was she ever like, maybe we shouldn't go?
4: No. If you know my mom, no. She would leave my dad in a heartbeat. Yeah. If it was just them two, she'd be gone. She'd be gone if I wasn't there.
3: Well, thanks for calling. Great story.
4: All right. Thank you, guys.
3: Bye-bye.
0: They talk. 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
5: Gerald's Tires and Brakes, 843 Traffic.
6: Breakdown I-26 eastbound near Midland Park, moved out of the roadways. Wreck 526 westbound at Clements Ferry. Harborview Road near the elementary school. I-26 eastbound at Weber Boulevard, 17 at 526 westbound. 972-1152.
0: If you're looking...
7: Picture this. It's 95 degrees outside on a sweltering afternoon. 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
1: No.
2: No.
1: We are tired. Okay, Jay? We're tired.
3: I thought you were a young, virile woman.
2: Well, that's we thought we were last night.
1: Yeah, we thought we were 22 again.
2: Oh, yeah. It felt really good, but this morning, it hurts a little bit.
1: Yes. We had a work dinner last night at Hall's downtown, which, I mean, if you're going to have a work dinner, you might as well, right?
3: Yeah, that's
1: right?
3: What I've heard.
1: Amazing. Food was great, of course. Always great to see everybody there. Billy was there. It was amazing
2: to
1: see him. Yes, sent out some desserts, which was very sweet.
3: Nice.
1: But the dinner started at 7 o'clock.
3: On a school night.
2: On a school night.
3: Because we get up at like 4:30.
2: Yep.
3: And you ain't even starting dinner till 7 o'clock.
2: Right. And we thought it was
3: a great idea.
2: I
3: don't have dinner till 8:30, but you
2: know. They were like, can we meet at 7? Sure.
1: Sure. Let's have so much.
2: Absolutely.
3: That's the thing normal people do, because you don't want to come back and be like, we need it 4:30.
2: Right.
3: Like, what are you guys, 70?
2: Yeah, let's go to S&S Cafeteria. Right. Like, really? But that wasn't it.
1: Yeah, we do the 7 o'clock, whatever. They're a few minutes late because they had some things that they needed to do, the people we were meeting with. And so, I mean, we were there till 10 o'clock. It was a late night.
2: It was late.
1: We had a blast. It was so great.
2: We did.
1: One of my favorite things about it all, though, is y'all know I Uber everywhere. If I'm going to have more than two glasses of wine, which is a good amount of the week.
3: If you're leaving the house,
1: Chances are I'm going to be in an Uber. I've never had a DUI. I've never been like in trouble for any of those things.
2: Mm. Be responsible.
1: It's just, I'm responsibly irresponsible, right?
3: Mm-hmm. Right?
1: And so I get to experience this a lot. And there are so many great stories that happen when you ride in an Uber. Some are some are boring.
2: Right.
1: Mm-hmm. Like some are just a normal ride getting you from point A to point B.
3: Right. Which I feel like for me would be the goal.
1: Yes.
2: That's what you want.
3: Yeah.
2: That's what you would want.
1: Once in a while,
2: it's a unicorn.
1: You get a gem. Yes. You get a diamond in the rough.
2: But you know what? It happened. We had two unicorns yesterday.
3: Oh, because y'all are going different directions.
2: Right.
1: So and we're texting back and forth the entire time on the way down because it was so good.
2: It was. And I'm waiting for my Uber and it said it was 2 minutes away. And I'm like, geez, this is the longest 2 minutes I've ever waited. Mm. And I don't know if it was because I was waiting, but it just seemed like it took forever. He pulls up. I get in. I say hello. And then I start hearing his music.
3: What kind of car is pulling up?
2: It's a Ford.
1: Oh my gosh, that's the best.
2: It's I don't want to say because then he might be listening or somebody might know him.
3: Give me the exact model. But what kind of car?
2: It's a small
1: car,
2: four-door
3: sedan. Okay.
2: And I don't know if he needs shocks, but I felt every ounce.
3: It is the downtown streets.
2: No, even coming from Somerville, it was a rough ride.
3: Oh.
2: So then I'm listening.
3: Oh, so this is getting to the event.
2: Yeah.
3: Oh, okay.
2: Yeah. So I'm in the car and he has his music going. And you need to read the room. And just because you see somebody outwardly, don't assume that that's what they like to listen to.
3: So you're saying just because you're a person of color.
2: Right, because I'm Asian, you know, don't just assume. When I tell you he was listening to hip-hop, I love hip-hop.
3: Uh-huh.
2: But read the room again. I don't know how many times I heard the N-word.
3: Yeah.
2: I don't know how many times I heard about female parts down there. Mm-hmm. Different kind of...
1: She's literally texting me the lyrics. She's like... Did it really just say?
2: Yeah. And then after I said that too, I was like, okay. And then like positions.
3: Uh-huh.
2: And then I get out the Uber finally. No, and then he plays Ice Ice Baby. I'm like, oh, now you want to.
3: He slipped in Vanilla Ice?
2: Yes.
1: Yes.
2: Yes.
3: Wow.
2: Yes,
3: okay.
2: He did. And then I got out to a song called Bad and Bougie.
3: Uh-huh.
2: And I told Brooke, I have never experienced an Uber ride like that ever in my life. Then I said to him, because he like looked like he was Arabic or maybe he had a deep tan, a very deep tan.
3: Okay.
2: And I said to him, I said, so where are you from? He said, Colombia. I said, oh, South America.
3: Oh, no.
2: Wait, no. He says, no. Colombia. I leaned forward.
3: Like an hour and a half up the road.
2: I said, South Carolina.

0: He said, yes. I said, you are not from. I said, Brooke, he just said he's from Columbia, South Carolina. No. I'm like, sir, you are not from
1: now
0: Columbia.
1: Now you're racial profiling people?
0: Well, he racial profiled me and thought I liked that music. So game begets game. But it was interesting now, to say the
1: did
0: least.
1: Did you converse at all, or was it just you opened the door, got in, and he just cranked up the tunes?
0: Yeah, for the most part. I mean, the only thing I literally said to him, GPS was taking him a different route. So I said, no, don't make that right turn, make this left turn. That was the only conversation we had. And then when I got out, I said, I'll put your tip on the app. That was it. Other than me asking him where he was from. But when I tell you the music, and it wasn't like subtle. Like, he had it cranked up.
1: Yeah, he was going
0: I was like, I don't know what you heard, but you probably shouldn't be playing that kind of music.
1: He looked at your picture in the app and
2: he's like, I got this
1: playlist. Yeah. It's not even his music. He thought he was getting it for you.
0: I think he thought that. He didn't think, like, maybe she likes the symphony. Like,
2: he didn't know she liked Kenny G.
0: He did not know. It was incredible. Two girls and the guy.
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1: So Tanya had her Uber experience where the driver was playing a bunch of music that had
2: expletives.
1: Yeah. Choice words in there.
2: Oh, gosh.
1: For me, I had a very wholesome, sweet Uber driver on my way downtown.
2: She did.
1: And when I tell you, I learned more about life, I think, in general. Than I ever have in my lifetime.
3: This sounds like a TV show or something, like the Uber driver life coach.
1: No, I'm telling you, I want to have I'm going to write a book or something, like the confession of an Uber rider.
2: Right.
1: Not driver, but a rider, right? Because just as crazy as it is for the driver, it can be for the rider as well.
2: Oh,
1: right?
2: Absolutely.
1: But this guy, 24 maybe would be my guess, right? Get in the car. First of all, let me tell you, this kid is loaded. I get in the back seat. He's got a full TV, like a iPad up there that's already hooked up to Disney Plus, Amazon. In the back seat for me to watch, right?
3: Okay.
1: On the back of the headrest of the passenger seat.
3: Five-star ride. You do the Uber Black or something?
1: Sure. No, this was just a regular.
2: Really? Yeah.
1: Chargers on both sides with every single charger in it, right? The retractable charger.
3: Yes.
1: Then books. Like, let's say you're not into TV.
3: Books in
1: I took a picture. I was so impressed. Legit, like, books. One of them, we talked about Star Wars a lot. And Star Wars is one of his favorite franchises.
2: Right.
1: And the way that I need to watch it is I watch the original, not the first, but the original.
3: Yeah. Watch them in the order they were released.
1: Then I watch the second, but then I need to watch the Clone Wars in between 2 and 3.
3: Yep.
1: Because that is where it should really fall, which is a TV series or a Disney Plus series.
2: Right.
3: Animated, yep.
1: Then I watch 3. Then I forgot. I lost track after that. Like, I was like, he's like, and you know, who's the red face guy?
3: The red face
1: guy? Not Darth Vader, but
3: Darth Maul.
1: Darth Maul. He's like,
3: red and black.
1: Yeah. And you know Darth Maul, right? And I was like, yeah, Darth Maul.
2: Sure.
1: He's like, because did Darth Maul die? Not to spoil.
3: Darth Maul, which they set up to be the new Darth Vader, and he was like in 2 scenes and then he died immediately.
1: But then he comes back.
3: Yep.
1: And he was telling me there are rules. He's a big movie guy. Mm-hmm. There are rules to killing off a character and bringing them back. And for me, I was like, I don't really think it needs rules. But then again, I grew up on soap operas where people would die in a plane crash. And then 10 years later, here they are. Yeah, exactly. Mm-hmm. Right. So for me, it was like, everybody just reappears. Like, it's fine.
3: Yep.
1: But he was like, you have to ask yourself 3 questions. And I was like,
3: there's 3 questions.
1: Okay. He's like, and he gets really loud, right?
3: Whoa.
1: He's very excited about it.
3: Yeah.
1: Does the character's death, does coming back negate whatever the purpose was of the death?
3: Okay.
2: And I'm like,
3: that's how the other characters were affected, sure. Yeah.
1: Yeah. He's like, does it change the narrative of the entire storyline? I forget, but he had
3: 3 rules.
1: He has 3 rules about bringing back characters.
3: He was adamant about it, and you didn't bother to remember them. Got it.
1: Yes, but it was, Jay, I learned so much, okay? It started.
3: It sounds like you heard so much.
1: It started with Star Wars.
3: Mm-hmm.
1: Then after that, we got into amusement parks.
3: Oh.
2: Roller coasters,
1: which,
2: right?
1: Honestly,
3: we get there through like the Star Wars area of Disney at least? Was there a direct connection?
1: Well, then he said he asked if I was from here, and I said no, I'm from California. Mm-hmm. Blah blah blah blah. Gave the whole speech. I'm like, how about you? He said no, but I've been here for 10 years.
3: Mm-hmm.
1: So his family moved him here when he was young. He's like, I can't wait to go start my next adventure. And I was like, okay. He's like, yeah, I'm trying to save up money right now. I'm moving to Tampa. I was like, oh, that's great. Or yeah.

0: Tampa. I said, oh, that's great. Like, what a great area, you know, all that. And he goes, yeah, I just want to be close to Busch Gardens.
1: Busch Gardens.
2: Yep.
0: Busch Gardens. And I said, oh, you know, and I like an amusement park. So I was like, oh, that's awesome. And he's like, yeah, I love amusement parks. And I was like, oh, what's your favorite? Where's your favorite? Mm-hmm. He goes, Island of Adventures, Universal Studios.
2: Good one.
0: And
2: good
0: he goes,
2: spot.
0: That is my favorite. I was mm-hmm. like, okay. He goes, in my dream world, like the way that I would do it, if it were me, I would kick out, I forget which one he said, Land of the Lost or something, whatever it was.
1: Right.
0: And he's like, I would get rid of that one. I would put in a Jurassic World. You know, they've got a Triceratop ride in Japan at the Japan Universal.
2: Oh.
0: That would be amazing. Things. Oh, when I... He's running down.
2: He's got a plan.
1: For real.
0: What, he's like, my dream in life is to sell everything, mm-hmm. get a van.
2: His iPad and his charger.
0: That's what he needs.
1: Whatever it takes.
0: He did say he has a lot of books he could sell. Mm-hmm. Legit, he said that. But he was like, get a van and drive around to every amusement park. That okay. was around, which I was like, that's really cool.
1: For
0: like,
2: start a YouTube channel and do it.
0: Amazing. That's what I said. Oh, we also talked about YouTube.
2: okay.
0: Because he loves horror movies. And now I guess people are putting horror movies on YouTube. Like YouTubers are crazy.
2: Well, YouTubers are that are making horror movies on YouTube are now the biggest box office makers because they've all transitioned over. There's a big movie out right now. It costs $750,000 to make.
0: What's the name of this?
2: It is made Obsession. It's
0: yes,
2: made
0: that's what he was telling me about.
2: $334 million.
1: Have we found Jay's new friend?
0: Jay, this might be your new
2: best friend. This sounds like line. I need to start Ubering.
0: Right. Like this guy, he was all about Obsession, was telling me all about that one. And then he was running down some other movies that have, I mean, when I tell you from North Mount Pleasant, Oakland Market, if you
2: live over in
0: that area.
2: I was going to say, you're on a much shorter ride than Tanya.
0: Yeah, Oakland Market to Hall's Chop House downtown on King Street.
1: You learned mm-hmm. a lot.
0: I'm telling you, this kid was just on it. It was very enjoyable, but by the end I was exhausted. I'm like, I got a meeting now. I got to talk for another few hours. Can we not?

0: eyes half open.
1: Mornings are hard. 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
1: I love when things start off kind of grassroots, where it's a really great idea that just comes from the people. Like somebody writes about it on Reddit or something. And that's how this started. Somebody said after Dolly Parton passed away recently, said they should rename the Nashville airport in honor of Dolly Parton.
2: Yes.
1: And there was literally nobody was like, that's a horrible idea. That's dumb. Don't do that. Like everybody was like, there's no downside. And it actually went to the point where airport officials have taken the first step to make it official. And it's supposed to be a 2-year waiting period after someone passes away. But they did this vote and they're bypassing. It's not official. They haven't landed on exactly what the name will be.
2: Right.
1: But they are in steps of making it the Nashville airport become most likely the leading candidate for the name would be the Dolly Parton International Airport.
3: I love that.
4: Whoever's second needs to be very afraid.
3: Right?
4: I like that
3: a lot. I am so here for it. Also, I don't know if y'all saw this. The other day, the Americana Music Association's Lifetime Achievement Award, she won the award, right?
1: Oh, and like before, this year?
3: Yeah, before she passed, she had recorded a thank you and acceptance speech. And they played it during, and what are they called? It's called posthumously? Is that
1: posthumously? Yeah.
3: But they played it so she could actually accept the award, which I thought was so cool. I hate that she's gone, and she is such a legend and such a beautiful person. Mm-hmm. And I think it's so wonderful to see all of these celebrations.
1: Yeah, her legacy living on.
3: Yes, her life. I mean, even this Friday is September 25th, which is 9/25.
1: Oh, right.
3: And a lot of places are doing a Dolly Day or having like a Dolly theme, including Red's Ice House over on Shem Creek. Mm-hmm. They are doing Dolly Day Friday. They say when you're done with your 9-to-5, come on over here. We're going to be hanging out. Actually, I'm going to go out there as well. I'm so excited for it. We'll have some of the two girls and a guy friendship bracelets if you want to grab those. Just come over and say hello. Mm-hmm. But I think they're going to do like a costume cut, like dress like Dolly.
2: Right.
3: I don't know if there's a full contest, but they're encouraging people to get dressed up like Dolly, whether it's wearing your old Dollywood t-shirt from when you went when you were, 16 or whatever it was. But they're going to have Dolly music playing all night. Of course, other country music as well, but
1: now,
3: just kind of infused in there.
1: Is everyone invited or everyone except for people named Jolene?
2: Jolene,
1: that seems fair.
2: Joanna.
3: If you got a Joe in your name, do not come. Oh, no, I'm kidding. You are absolutely invited. But Dolly Day at Red's, come join us. We're going to be there starting at 5 o'clock, of course, for 9/25. Mm-hmm. And we'll be hanging out. It's going to be a great day. And gosh, I just miss Dolly Parton.
2: But all the accolades that she's getting, much deserved.
3: Absolutely.
0: All of Charleston's hit music in one place.
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9: 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We got some clouds today, a high of 82. Your next tide is low at 12:12. It is 74 degrees. 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

0: is Tanya, Brooke, and Jay. What's your name and where are you calling us from?
1: Hey, this is Becky calling from James Island.
0: Hey, Becky, you're caller number 9. Yay!
1: All right.
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1: It is Wednesday, September 23rd, and this is what I am loving today. Let me start with a gift. One of my girlfriends, I haven't seen her in a while, and she was like, I've been holding on to your birthday gift. You know, my birthday was August 1st, so it's been a while. But she's like, I gotta get it to you. So we went and had lunch on Friday, and she brought it, and let me tell you, the best gift ever. Tanya, I think you're going to need one too.
2: Okay.
1: You know how much I love a water bottle and how much water I consume on the daily.
2: I do.
1: So I'm all about the Owellas or Owallas, the Stanleys. I have them all, right? I didn't think I needed another water bottle until this one came around. It's called MagCheer. Correct. You can get them on Amazon. Of course, you can always link up at mix959.com. Just click the three things Brooke loves. Not only is it a water bottle that's like a Stanley, so a quality one.
2: Okay.
1: But the top, when you pop the top the same way you would an Owella.
2: Okay.
1: It has one of those MagSafe rings. So your phone can literally sit on the top of the water bottle.
2: You stop it.
1: So if you want to, let's say we're at work, right?
2: Yeah.
1: And I'm like, oh, I need to film a real quick little reel in the studio, but I need it to be lifted up and raised. And I don't have a platform or one of those stands to make it all happen.
2: Right.
1: You just put it on top of your water bottle and you are good to go.
2: I love it.
1: Obsessed. They run for about $35. Totally worth it. Second thing I'm loving today, I am so going to this, Tanya, and I want you to come with me. I really do. It's at Building 64, which I still haven't been to yet. That's over at the Navy Yard in like the Park Circle area.
2: Yeah, okay.
1: And they've been doing a ton of events. I mean, they've got that Skinful Halloween party that's coming.
2: Yeah.
1: Where Shaq is going to be there.
2: Right.
1: They've got Juicy J and Project Pat coming from G6 Mafia. I mean, they are just booking events left and right. This one, I've seen this in other markets, Atlanta, New York, Vegas, LA.
2: Okay.
1: But now it's coming to Charleston. It's called Bingo Loco.
2: What in the world?
1: Have you seen this?
2: I have not.
1: It is not your grandmama's bingo.
2: Oh.
1: Yeah, we're not just doing numbers here and there. There is confetti guns. There's like fireworks. I mean, it is this whole experience. DJs.
2: It's the bim, bim, bim, bim of bingo.
1: And bingo. Yes. It is so good. November 6th is when they are doing it. It starts at 5:30. Now it is 21 and up.
2: Okay.
1: So you can't bring the kids with you, but this is going to be a blast. And I'm sure it's going to sell out.
2: Absolutely. That sounds like fun.
1: Make sure you get your tickets. And then the third thing I'm loving is an Instagram follow that I think everyone should. I don't know why this is the latest obsession for me when it comes to Instagram following and what's showing up in my algorithm. Her name is Amber Thompson.
2: Okay.
1: It's amber.thompson91. She's a former inmate and she does prison recipes. Like, you've seen the cookbook that came out years ago that was like prison ramen and how to doctor it up. Amber takes it to the next level.
2: I cannot with you.
1: She showed me how to make a soup sandwich out of ramen noodles. And I was like, damn, girl, that's how we not only survive, but thrive when we are behind bars. I am so here for her.
2: Every time I think you can't level up, you level up. God, that's funny.
1: But if you want a great follow and are looking for some inexpensive recipes that literally you can buy it all at the Dollar Tree, it's the stuff you could buy at the commissary, you know, when you're there. Amber Thompson 91 is that. And if you want to link up to the three things I'm loving, head to mix959.com.
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1: I spent all weekend binging, and I will tell you, it did not take me long.
2: Well, okay, was this true crime or reality?
1: True crime. Well, true crime, not reality, but based in reality, but it is a scripted show.
2: Okay. Oh, okay. Scripted true crime.
1: Yes.
2: Okay.
1: I watched Monsters.
2: The Lizzie Borden one?
1: The Lizzie Borden.
2: Oh, I've never watched any, because this is the second or third of these, right?
1: Third, they did Jeffrey Dahmer. They did,
2: somebody else. Got
1: Egeen. And yeah, I think this and the Menendez brothers. So this is four. Okay. But this one, first of all, I mean, I knew the story of Lizzie. Like, I know that she chopped up her family with an axe.
3: Like, right,
2: like
3: right.
2: In 1902 yes. Or something like right. That. Yeah.
1: And I mean, I knew that part of the story. I didn't realize how tormented she was her entire life by her parents and her stepmother, like her stepmother and her father. Mm-hmm. The dad just wasn't around. He was working. That was all that mattered to him, was
2: and
1: making money.
2: Charlie Hunnam play the dad?
1: Yes, and he is genius. That man is such a good actor. Like, he does such a great job in it.
2: Yeah.
1: And the person that plays Lizzie is Warren Beatty and
2: Annette Bening.
1: Annette Bening's daughter.
3: Shut up.
1: Yes.
3: Yeah,
1: yeah. And she is incredible too.
3: Wow.
1: When I tell you, it is so worth watching. And if you're not, you know, if you have a problem with murder.
2: And murder and blood and
1: right, then
2: violence.
1: Maybe it's not for you. But if you are a true crime person and you like to watch these shows, especially sort of past ones, like I find right.
2: Well, also,
1: very interesting.
2: Especially this one, I feel like true crime, grain of salt. Like, it was also like 100 years ago, so right. Who knows?
1: Well, and the cool thing that I think Ryan Murphy does with these, I don't want to say the word character because that's not it.
3: Right.
1: But with the development of the monsters, if you will, is, and this is weird to say out loud, but he finds a way to humanize them.
2: Yeah. Mm-hmm.
1: He finds a way to make you go, wow, maybe if this hadn't happened to you, you wouldn't have gone this route.
3: Right.
2: Right.
3: Maybe
2: yeah. They did the wrong thing, but I see why right. They did it.
1: Yeah. Like, there's a part of you that's like, okay, well, you're not supposed to chop up your family with an axe.
3: Right.
1: But wow, they were awful to her, and I had no idea that part of the story.
3: Right, there's a backstory to the backstory.
1: Absolutely, and I'm telling you, it is so good. Put it on your watch list right now because it was
2: well done.
1: Are y'all watching anything?
2: There's a show that Brent and I have been watching because, you know, we only have time to watch one episode of one show a night, basically.
3: Yes. Right.
2: And we have been going through, and for us, what binge watching is, one episode a night for like days on end. On Amazon Prime, it's called Ride or Die.
1: Oh, okay.
2: So it's Octavia Spencer.
1: Love her.
2: And Hannah Waddingham from Ted Lasso and from Game of Thrones.
1: Okay.
2: Who I think is the most gorgeous woman ever.
1: Oh.
2: There's something about that Hannah Waddingham. You know her from,
1: she's
2: she plays
1: an older
2: Ted Lasso's
1: woman.
2: Boss.
3: Oh.
2: The owner of the soccer team.
3: Okay, little secret, Brooke.
1: You're in love with her too.
3: What was that Netflix thing that we felt? Margot, what was her name?
1: Yes.
3: She has that vibe. Yes, Jay, I'm in love with her too.
1: Wait, okay, hold on, you guys. It's so weird that you say that because the person that plays the housekeeper in Lizzie Borden, she has that too.
3: We all got something.
2: Oh, goodness.
1: I was like, okay, girl.
3: Hello.
1: Meet me in the Dove House. Like, sorry.
2: Well, okay. For this show, Ride or Die, it's basically Octavia Spencer. It all happens in Europe.
3: Right.
2: Octavia Spencer married a British guy years ago and is married to him, and her best friend is Hannah Waddingham.
3: Uh-huh.
2: And they've just been best friends. They did a book club and whatever. Some craziness goes on, and she finds out that Hannah's real job is she is a hired assassin.
3: Oh.
2: Like, she kills bad people.
3: Yeah,
2: just bad people.
3: Yeah,
2: but she does it as a job. And they've been best friends for 25 years, and she never knew.
1: Okay, so like a
2: but
1: Dexter.
2: Now she has to protect her, but also she's like, I don't really know you.
3: Right.
2: But she's like, but I'm saving your life, so you got to hang out with me. So it's kind of a buddy thing, but with two women.
3: Yeah.
2: But were they going to be friends again? Are they not? But action, comedy, adventure, it's a lot of fun.
3: You just made that woman even more sexy. How does that even happen? So for me, you know, the weather's getting ready to change and it was kind of chilly a couple of days. So y'all know my fallback is
1: Christmas.
3: The Hallmark
2: they
3: channel.
2: Just came out with the list.

0: I know.
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0: So I'm watching this movie right now. I'm in the middle of it. It's called Coupled Up for Christmas. And basically, she's going. I mean, you know the routine. I don't really have to do the plot.
1: Somebody breaks down or returns home.
0: Yeah, she's going back. She wants to rekindle her relationship with the ex-boyfriend. He has a girlfriend. We know how it's going to end. They're going to wind up together at the coffee shop.
1: Somebody has a child already from a previous relationship.
0: They have a castle somewhere she didn't know about that she's going to inherit, and they live happily ever after.
2: Aww.

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1: Now, at first, I totally disagreed with this person.
2: Okay.
1: And then...
3: That's so unlike you.
1: I know, but I was like, make it make sense. Why is this such a big deal? And she basically said, and it was positioned to Gen Zers, mm-hmm. but this would go for anyone looking for a job and going to a job interview.
2: Okay.
1: She said, do not show up with an iced coffee or an iced latte in your hand with the whipped cream and the cherry on top. Don't do it. And I'm thinking to myself, why? I'm thirsty. It's hot outside. Nice, cool, refreshing drink.
3: Specifically like a dessert.
1: Yeah.
3: Childlike looking drink,
1: now,
3: I guess.
1: She only mentioned those, but I'm not sure if she meant hot coffee or anything like that, but she specifically said iced coffee or latte.
3: Okay.
1: And I was like, would that ding you from HR getting the position?
2: Right.
1: Now, her explanation, which makes total sense, she says, when you walk through the door, you look like you're running errands. She said, you look like you just went to pick up your dry cleaning. You dropped the dog off to doggy daycare. Mm-hmm. You went and ran your car through the car wash. You went and got a quick haircut and then said, oh, let me stop by this interview real quick to see if I could get the job. She said, you look like you're running errands. And I was like, she might be right.
3: I would say, yeah, I can see... I don't know if I'd say errands, but maybe you look too casual, too relaxed, and not focused.
1: Exactly.
3: So maybe the same kind of general idea, unless you bring some for, like, the interview person. Like, you bring them a coffee or
1: right.
3: something. Like, you find out ahead of time what their go-to is. Now, that, I think, that's next level move. But if you just walk in with your own...
2: Yeah, but get the wrong coffee? Like, what if you don't get the right one? You walk in and you're like, hey, here's your

0: coffee with two sugars and a cream.
1: Right,
0: and
1: I'm like, diabetic.
0: Like I can't do that.
2: You get sabotaged by somebody who told you that was their drink, but just because they don't want you to get the job because their friend's up for it.
0: Okay, so are you not allowed to bring any type of liquid in there?
1: That's what I'm thinking.
0: Y'all know I have to bring a drink with me everywhere I go. Like I get thirsty and I usually just drink water, but I've always got a cup with me.
1: Right.
2: To the interview, I don't know that it's necessary because usually you're not going to be there all that long.
1: Right.
2: And I don't know. I think if I'm picturing like TV shows or something where they have like a pitcher of water on the table, but I don't even know if that's a real thing.
1: Now she did. She went further and she said, now once you get there and they offer you a beverage, you can have the beverage. She just said, don't walk up in the building like that. It's too relaxed in her opinion. But yeah. I think it would, I think across the board that it's not just for Gen Z. I think anybody.
2: Sure. Yeah. I don't think it's specific to Gen Z.
1: Right.
2: I think it's the same thing. Like if you walk in, like you're one of those people that has a keyring with 37 baubles and gobbles and things on it, and you sit down, you just throw that down on the desk.
1: Right, chuck them down. You feel you got your cup.
2: Yeah, you're getting, it's just not professional. Now, once you work in there, sure.
1: Do whatever, well, not whatever you want, but I mean, you could be a little more relaxed once you get the job. Have all the iced lattes that you want. And before, we've even talked about how you should dress for an interview, and I think it was Jay, maybe Brooke too. I don't care what job you apply for, I think you should dress up. That's just my opinion. A lot of people don't agree. Well, if I'm going to work at Jiffy Lube, why I got to wear a suit and a tie, whatever? I'm not saying you got to put the tie on, but I think you should be dressier than if it was casual Friday.
2: Yeah, the rule I always heard was whatever the dress level of the job is, go one level higher for the interview. Like if it's like a Jiffy Lube thing, wear, a button-down shirt and not a tie.
1: Right, you don't need a tie.
2: Yeah, exactly. But although, if it's wear a suit, like don't show up in a tux. Like there is a limit to it.
1: Yeah, don't go overboard. But I was wondering how HR felt about that. Like 843-375-0959. I'm going to have to ask our HR manager. Somebody literally walked in here.
2: Well, this is radio. It's different.
1: Oh, yeah. I mean, you can come in gym shorts.
2: Find somebody with a real job.
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0: Picture this. It's 95 degrees outside on a sweltering afternoon. Your air conditioner suddenly stopped blowing cold air, and your house is heating up fast. When your home feels like an oven, you can't afford to wait 3 or 4 days for a technician to finally show up. Aubrey at Holy City Heating and Air explains how quickly their local team responds when heat waves hit Charleston.
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2: Hey, girl.
1: You got a quick second to chat with us?
2: Hi. I do. I'm a bit stuck. What happened? What did I do?
3: Do you even know why we're calling you?
2: No, and that's the anxiety part.
1: Oh, like, don't have anxiety. 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
1: 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You can have two different drinks in it, sweatshirt from your team of choice, or you can pick out a pair of shoes valued around $250. What are you going to do?
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3: Oh, that's so sweet.
1: That's amazing.
2: I love them so much.
1: Who's your team?
2: You're welcome, baby. Bro, we are Cleveland Browns all day.
1: Okay.
2: Our dog is named after Baker Mayfield, the quarterback.
1: Oh, my gosh. Right. Okay.
2: Yeah, this is a little serious around these parts.
1: I love it.
2: I'm a Citadel girl all day, every day.
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4: Gerald's Tires and Brakes, 843 Traffic.
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What's up, y'all? It's Ellie. Roll on your hump day. Hey, Mike. Hope we're doing all right out there. A little cloudy to start the day.

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sending love to Bono and Maggie Hoffman. Today's your day. You are the Mix fan of the day. If you see Maggie out and about, make sure you tell her to have a great one from everyone here at Mix 95.9. 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

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The NBA is returning to the Lowcountry at the Citadel. They're going to host the Charlotte Hornets first, the official preseason training camp at McAllister Fieldhouse, the second straight season, and also the Boston Celtics.

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First, the city of Charleston is transitioning its Lime Bike Share program back to a yearly contract agreement, which is going to strengthen municipal oversight over fleet size and expand urban mobility options downtown.

Did you miss something hilarious on Two Girls and a Guy? Or maybe you just want to hear your favorite moment again because you're emotionally attached to three people you don't actually know. No judgment. You can stream the best of Two

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0: Picture this. It's 95 degrees outside on a sweltering afternoon. Your air conditioner suddenly stopped blowing cold air, and your house is heating up fast. 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

0: 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What up, y'all? It's Ellie rolling the midday, and I got to give a big shout-out to my boy, Charles Cannon. You probably see him play some music around town every once in a while. Charles, what's up? 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
6: Picture this. It's 95 degrees outside on a sweltering afternoon. Your air conditioner suddenly stops blowing cold air and your house is heating up fast. When your home feels like an oven, you can't afford to wait 3 or 4 days for a technician to finally show up. Aubrey at Holy City Heating and Air explains how quickly their local team responds when heat waves hit Charleston.
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0: Picture this. It's 95 degrees outside on a sweltering afternoon. Your air conditioner suddenly stopped blowing cold air, and your house is heating up fast. When your home feels like an oven, you can't afford to wait 3 or 4 days for a technician to finally show up. Aubrey at Holy City Heating and Air explains how quickly their local team responds when heat waves hit Charleston.
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Hey, it's Ellie Roll, and here's what's new on streaming today. The Apple TV Plus comedy series premiere of Brothers. Yeah, that's starring that magical bond of Matthew McConaughey and Woody Harrelson.

Mix 95.9, local First Charleston County leaders are evaluating a proposal to designate the historic East Cooper Gullah Geechee settlement of Snowden right there off Long Point Road as an official historic district to protect its cultural heritage. I got the-

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You know, Hillary Duff was on tour and it was coming to an end. 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

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Mix 95.9 Local First. Low Country Fire Departments say the price of new fire engines has roughly doubled since 2020. It's around $1.1 million, while departments can now wait 3 to 4 years for a delivery, too.

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We get a lot of great awards here, but this one not so great. Mix 95.9 local for South Carolina got a C- rating for infrastructure. But we're definitely not making the honor roll here with that. Engineers gave the state a C-, up from a D+, though, in 2021, while warning about growth in aging infrastructure.

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The Mount Pleasant Chamber is launching its first Leadership Mount Pleasant program. 25 participants going to spend 9 months learning about issues including housing, infrastructure, education, tourism, and public safety.

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Hey, it's Ellie Rollins. It's about my time to get on out of here. I got to give a big shout out to my best friend's dog, Juno. They had to put her down earlier this week. So I want to give a big shout out to her. I love that girl. And good luck, Jeremy and Hannah. Anyway, have a great rest of your day. And Joe's up next.

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Cloudy the rest of today, 81. Morning showers tomorrow, then cloudy with some sunshine in the afternoon, 77. Sunny on Friday and beautiful, 76. Next high tide, 6:33. 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

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I'm Joe saying hi to our Mix fan of the day, Maggie Hoffman of Banu. What's up, Maggie? 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
1: Daryl's Tires and Brakes, 843 Traffic.
2: Must be window down Wednesday because the weather is nice and cool, better than what we've had so far. Taking a look at that traffic for you, seeing a smash up at the James Island Walmart off Folly Road, incident at the Circle K on Johnny Dodds Boulevard, smash up on North Highway 17, incident on International Boulevard in the 526 eastbound on-ramp, one at Rivers Avenue and Gumwood Boulevard, and watching an issue on West Montague Avenue. This is Matthew in your 843 Traffic Center. 972-1152.
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Mix 95.9, another look at your low country weather for Somerville and Ridgeville. Cloudy the rest of today, 81. Waking up tomorrow with showers, then cloudy in the afternoon. Some peaks of sunshine and 77. The next high tide at 6:33. When

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0: The 38th annual Town of Mount Pleasant Children's Day Festival takes over the Park West Recreation Complex on Sunday, October 18th from noon till 5. 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
1: Gerald's Tires and Brakes, 843 Traffic.
2: Taking a look at your traffic, watching an incident at Rivers Avenue and Gumwood Boulevard. One at International Boulevard and the 526 eastbound on-ramp. Smash up at the 526 eastbound 23A off-ramp and Clements Ferry Road. Collision at the Whistle Express Car Wash on Savannah Highway. One on 526 westbound and the International on-ramp. And seeing an issue on Savage Road. This is Matthew in your 843 Traffic Center, 972-1150.
3: Picture this. It's 95 degrees outside on a sweltering afternoon. 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
7: Taking a look at your 4 o'clock traffic incident on North Highway 17 and Market Center Boulevard. When at International Boulevard and the 526 eastbound on-ramp, collision at Dorchester Road and Transfer Street. Smash up at the 526 eastbound 23A off-ramp and Clements Ferry Road. One at 526 westbound and the International on-ramp. Smash up at Whistle Express Car Wash on Savannah Highway. And seeing a disabled vehicle at Ashley River Road and Bees Ferry Road. This is Matthew in your 843 Traffic Center, 972-1152.
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Miley on Mix 95.9, your low country weather for Daniel Island and Wando. Morning showers tomorrow, then cloudy for the afternoon and some sunshine. 77, 633, the next high tide.

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I'm Joe, saluting retired Air Force veteran Hayward Holman, our September Navy Federal Credit Union Military Hero of the Month, nominated by his granddaughter. 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
2: 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Incident on International Boulevard and the 526 eastbound on-ramp. And watching a disabled vehicle at Ashley River Road and Bees Ferry Road. This is Matthew in your 843 Traffic Center, 972-1152.
3: Picture this. It's 95 degrees outside on a sweltering afternoon. 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

0: It's after 5 in the Low Country. We are officially over the hump, and Joe driving you home out of work with Alex Warren on Mix 95.9. Thanks for allowing me to tag along.
1: They say the holy water's watered down, and this town's lost its faith. 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

Mix 95.9 weather for Kiawah Island and John's Island. Morning showers tomorrow, then mostly cloudy for the afternoon. Maybe some sunshine, 77. Definitely sunny on Friday, 6:33, the next high tide. Stay.

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1: Gerald's Tires and Brakes, 843 Traffic.
2: Getting ready to head into your 6 o'clock hour, a couple things you need to be aware of out on the road. Seeing a smash-up at North Highway 17 in the Mark Clark Expressway West. Also seeing a collision at Leeds Avenue and the Mark Clark Expressway eastbound. Smash-up at Ancrum Hill Road and Ashley River Road. And still seeing that issue at the Wando Crossing Shopping Center. This is Matthew in your 843 Traffic Center, 972-1152.
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Maggie Hoffman of Banu. What's up, Maggie? Have a great night, a great rest of your week, and enjoy the weekend. It looks like it'll be just absolutely gorgeous here in the Low Country with Mix 95.9.

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Fluffy, Gabriel Iglesias, North Charleston Coliseum on Friday, October 16th. 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
1: Checking out that traffic on your way home tonight. Smash up at King Street and Shepherd Street. Another incident at East Randolph Street. One at Vespa Pizzeria on Seven Farms Drive. Collision on Highway 78. And seeing a smash up at Planner's Trace Apartments at Ashley River Road. This is Matthew in your 843 Traffic Center, 972-1150.
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1: 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Morning showers tomorrow when you get up with two girls and a guy, then cloudy with some sun in the afternoon, 77. Friday, sunny, 76, and beautiful for the weekend.

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Here's Dracula. Ooh, Halloween time here in the Low Country. 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

$50 Red's Ice House gift cards before they're gone to celebrate Dolly Day. It's happening this Friday. How can you win? Well, just listen to the Mix 95.9 Two Girls and a Guy Show tomorrow. 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

Party Marty on a Wednesday night, sending out some love and a big old hug to Maggie Hoffman and Bono. Hey, Maggie, you're the Mix fan of the day. I'm waving to you. 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

28th Annual Town of Mount Pleasant Children's Day Festival takes over the Park West Recreation Complex on Sunday, October 18th from noon till 5. Carnival rides, giant inflatable slides, petting zoos, and the hilarious Johnny Pierce Dog Show. Admission, rides, parking, and continuous shuttles from

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0: last year. 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

0: last year. 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

0: last year. And when he decided to catch a long-nosed gar, bam, he hooked one. 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And when I see that joy, the feeling I get is, it's indescribable. Excitement, pride, the butterflies in my stomach. 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